0: It's the Bootleg Kev Show holding it down. That's James Andre Jefferson Jr.
1: What it do, bro?
0: For the first time in American history, women are binge drinking more than men.
1: Because they're making more money than us, so they could buy the alcohol.
0: Yeah, I don't know. I'm not drinking as much as I used to, I'll tell you that.
1: This is too expensive. I get drunk off life.
0: Anyway, man, we're getting up out of here. Back at it tomorrow, same time, same place. It's the Bootleg Kev Show.

0: You know it. I go by the name DJ Louis V.
1: Yeah, let's go.
0: Yeah. 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
2: Looks like we're going to take over the game.
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2: Turn up.

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So Drake just released 3 albums and no tour. Is that what I'm hearing? Because don't make me plan out vacation for the rest of the year and then you want to announce a tour, sir. Aubrey, give me some information. I got WGFT up next.

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But if you do, you're going to spend an arm and a leg at the movie theaters. That'll be up with an extra $1,000 in 9 minutes. So for you, ain't.

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Home of Big Boy's Neighborhood. Drizzy's up next. I got Young Mammy. Spin that on the way. If you got a request, just shout it at me. ASHLEE on air.

100.1 The Beat, home of Big Boy in the Morning. So why are we, yes, I'm speaking about me, mad about Cheetah Girls and the Next Generation? I'm going to give you a few points coming up in 9 minutes. I got Tusi and Janae up next.

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I ain't gonna tell you the limit of my afterpay right now. I'm just gonna tell you it's a lot, okay? But if you need some cash to pay yours off, 9 minutes, your next shot to win $1,000. Got Leon and Missy up next.

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1: What's happening, man? It's your partner, Big Boy. It's about that time. Let's get this weekend turned up right now. Ow. Here it is. It's lit. Big Boy's Neighborhood starts now. Big Boy's Neighborhood, beautiful day in the neighborhood. Hopefully you're having the best weekend ever. Do continue to hang out with us in the neighborhood. We got a full show for you, man. We got our good friend Rick Ross, the boss, will be in the neighborhood.
2: I know MMA.
1: Yes, he know MMA. And we're not going to go into his pockets, but man.
3: Oh, my God.
1: Rick Ross is worth a lot.
2: He's rich.
1: Man, if he did not come in here with some wing stuff,
3: yeah,
1: it's on and popping. Yeah, let me hold. There you go. He said, let me hold something. There you go, Jesus, man. You need to stop having all these different crushes on these people that come to the neighborhood.
3: Already, man.
1: Yeah, man. You're starting to make the male guests feel uncomfortable. We got our good friend Rick Ross will be in the neighborhood, so make sure that you're hanging out with us for that. We got your big hip-hop mix with DJ Quest up in here on the turntables, turning labels. And speaking of DJ Quest, we got your biggest song of the week as well. And, of course, we got your funny phone taps, courtesy of your good friend, Mr. Luther Lufay. All that and more. Y'all continue to hang out with us in the neighborhood. Big

0: things. Big Boy's Neighborhood is right there for you. Big Boy TV. Our YouTube channel, and make sure that you go ahead if you're watching anything, including Rick Ross will be in the neighborhood, man. Make sure you hit that subscribe button. It's right there, Big Boy TV, our YouTube channel. Do continue to hang out with us in the neighborhood, Big Boy's Big Neighborhood.
1: Oh my God, Josh, can I try on your glasses?

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1: You're in Big Boy's neighborhood.
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0: Big Boys Big Neighborhood. Boy. Alrighty now, Mariana in the neighborhood. Mari, to the party. What you got?
1: We have to talk about Chelsea Handler and her single life. She hopped on the Let's Be Honest podcast, and she basically talked about how she doesn't do long-term.
2: I am not a long-term person. I just am not interested in anything that comes after the six-month relationship mark.
3: Why do you think that is?
2: I'm not interested in dealing with your family or your issues. I don't want to be part of a unit. I want to have a good, sexy affair.
3: I get that.
2: I don't want to be a couple.
3: Yep.
2: I just want to have somebody that I'm into and buzzing on. What I've discovered with like getting older and knowing myself is that like it's the same with like drugs. Like I don't stay too late to the party. You know what I mean? I know when to wrap things up. And I know when I never wanted to have to quit a drug or quit alcohol. So I've never wanted to have to give it up. So I've never gone so far that I have to. And that's how I am with guys. I'm not obsessive. The best part of my life have always been the parts where I'm single. So when I am single, I really like to celebrate that instead of pining and hoping that I'll meet someone that doesn't always lend itself to the most happiest time, like the most happy times.
3: I agree.
2: There's a lot of drama that can come with relationships. I'm not so horny that I can't control myself.
3: Right.
2: It's not like I gotta go get some No, I don't need to go get some
0: Chelsea Handler.
1: Yeah.
0: Canadian actress. No. You know what, man? Chelsea's 51 years of age, right?
4: Yeah.
0: And she's found her pocket.
1: Yeah.
0: You know what I'm saying? Like, she's found, like, I'm not looking to fall in love.
1: Right.
0: I'm not looking for this. I think that that's very, like, upfront.
1: Yeah.
0: So if a guy is getting with her, because we see dudes all the time that say, I don't want to be married. I don't want to have kids. But for some reason, it's different when a lady says it.
1: Exactly.
0: But nah, I give that to her. I ain't mad at her, bro.
1: And that's what I was saying. Like, when I was listening to her, I'm like, I respect that she's just honest with it. You know, it's like, okay, no playing games. Like, I don't want anything long-term, long 6 months. I don't want to meet your family. I don't want, you know,
0: man.
1: I think that's dope.
0: I don't want to be a part of a unit.
1: Yeah.
0: Like, but you know what's crazy about that? She could say that. If a man kind of said it too, to be like, oh, you know, don't
1: Sometimes.
0: String him along.
1: Yeah.
0: Don't string him along. I love that. Lou, you had a problem with that?
4: I just think that at her age, like, she's trying to like downplay, like, I don't need a smash. I don't need, like, you do.
0: No, she's saying she's smashed. Remember, she's like, with 50.
4: Yeah.
0: She was with other guys.
4: Like, she gets smashed.
0: Yeah. So.
1: She says she wants a sexy relationship, but not like to stay committed past.
0: All the stuff that come with it.
4: Just go on Love Island then. Tell her just go on Love
0: Island. She's 51, homie.
4: Okay, bye. Love Island break ahead.
0: Yeah, man. The golden years.
4: The golden years.
0: Yeah, man.
1: God forbid a woman's direct, bro.
0: Yeah, man. Oh, dude. So I want to do this, man. We're going to do some neighborhood verses right now.
4: Yeah. Oh,
0: neighborhood verses. What's better? All righty. Being single versus being in a relationship. So if you're single, call me up. If you've been single as far as like, man, I think I enjoyed being single more, even though you're in a relationship, call us up, man. What's better versus being single or being in a relationship?
4: That's a good one. I saw my friend, my single friend Felix the other day. You're like 3 numbers in 10 minutes. And I was like, damn.
0: Got to live to
1: you
0: him.
1: You missed those days or what?
4: I remember those.
0: You would have never got 3 numbers in 10 minutes.
1: Right.
0: I ain't stop it, bro. I've been knowing you for like 15, 20 years.
4: I try to get a single guy complain about being single to me. I was like, yo, shut up. You're free.
1: I'm a lover
4: Go
1: girl.
4: Be free. He's like, yeah, but it's like I'm not connecting with anyone. It's like, I don't know. I'm like, dude, be quiet.
0: Yeah.
4: You got it good, kid.
0: Don't come over here. But hit us up, man. We got your verses right now. What's better, being single or being in a relationship? Hit us up, Big Boys Neighborhood.
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0: Big Boys Neighborhood. We're speaking on it. All righty now. We got some neighborhood verses right now. Chelsea Handler came out and said she's not really looking for anyone.
1: Yeah, sure.
0: She don't want to be caught up. She don't want to be a part of a unit. You know, she just want to have fun dating and, you know, having a single life. So versus in the neighborhood versus being single versus being in a relationship. We're going to bring Summer into the neighborhood to see what's going down with Summer up in here. Summer, hello.
2: Hello.
0: Hello. There's... Hello there, Summer. How you doing, Summer?
2: I'm doing great. How are you?
0: Doing amazing, Summer. Summer versus being single versus being in a relationship. What's
2: single
0: better to you?
2: Single and mingle.
0: Single. Ooh. I heard that.
2: Yes.
0: So are you single right now?
2: I am totally single, happily, by choice. Mm-hmm. You have options. You have your Netflix and chiller. You have a person you could go work out with. I'm a fitness coach, so I like to work out. So you have that one. And I also like outdoors, so I like hiking and doing outdoor sports, so you have your, you know, options.
1: Yeah.
0: I heard that.
1: She got them in categories, too.
0: Yeah, hell yeah.
1: Like the outdoor one.
0: She's like, man, let me call them on the weekend. I want to go for a walk.
1: The inside one.
0: Yeah, I want to go do some hiking.
1: I kind of love that.
0: So, and I'm pretty sure if you're single now, you were in a relationship before, Summer?
2: Yes, it's been about 2 years now, almost three.
0: But, okay, so 2 years. So you've been in the relationship, and you're enjoying being single way more.
2: Yes, way more. I was in a relationship. I was married. My kids are all adults, and now it's like, just time to enjoy my best life.
0: I heard that.
2: Along, I accept it, but right now it's just like, hey, I'm just going along with the flow.
0: I heard that. Hey, man, she said enjoy her best life. Her ex is probably listening like, your best life.
1: I told you, babe.
0: Who's she hiking with? Let's go to Rosemary. Thank you so much, Summer.
1: It.
0: Let's go to Rosemary and see what's going down with Rosemary. Rosemary, hello.
3: Hello.
0: Hello there.
3: Good morning.
0: Good morning to you, Rosemary. Rosemary, we got verses in the neighborhood. Being single versus being in a relationship. What's your take on it?
3: Well, for me, being single, it's less stress.
0: Less stress. I heard that.
1: I say that, yeah.
0: And
1: I agree.
0: And at one point, were you in a relationship, Rosemary?
3: Actually, I'm in a relationship right now.
0: Oh, I love it.
4: That's what I'm talking about.
0: This is the call that I was looking for.
4: That's what I'm talking about.
0: All righty now. So, Rosemary, you're in a relationship now. But you really enjoyed being single.
3: Oh, yes. I took a break from him about maybe 4 months ago, and I was living my best life with my girlfriends, going here, going there, just sleeping in my bed peacefully, decided to go back, and here I am, sad and depressed.
0: Oh, man.
4: Sad and depressed.
0: Rosemary, do y'all live together?
3: No, we live in separate households.
0: Okay.
3: Thank God.
0: Are you thinking about probably breaking this off and being single once again? Because it seemed like you enjoyed your hat. You were a little more happy, right?
3: Every day I think about it. I'm like, when do I pull the trigger? I got to do this. I'm not happy.
0: I heard that.
4: If you're not happy.
0: And you say for the 4 months you were apart, you really enjoyed that single life.
3: Oh, definitely. My mental state was so good. I was like going to work, being productive, you know. So then I decided to go back because, you know, you have your weakness. And here I am feeling like my productivity, you know, just everything just goes downhill when you're not in a safe, healthy relationship.
1: Yeah,
0: you definitely got a big decision ahead of you, Rosemary.
1: Why did you guys take a break?
3: Yes, I do.
1: If you don't mind me asking.
3: Because, no. I think he just lusts over women. I have to play detective on his phone, found something, and I said, oh, no, I got to go.
1: Yes, he has too much stress.
3: Now he's a secret. He's a secret to all my family. He's a secret to my friends. I'm like, living a double life, you know, not being available to my girlfriends, you know. So I feel like, what am I doing? I'm just wasting my time.
0: How long y'all been together, Rosemary?
3: In total, I met him almost 2 years ago.
0: Yeah, Rosemary, you know what you got to do, right?
4: Yeah, Rosemary.
3: Lock
1: in.
0: Yeah, you know what you got to do. All righty now.
4: Just have that one more night and that's it.
0: That one more.
4: That last one.
0: You know, neighborhood versus, being single versus being in a relationship. Y'all hit us up, Big Boys Neighborhood.

0: Thank you for calling.
1: Yes, I called for the business card.
0: You called for a business card?
1: Yes, for the make the 500 business card, my business.
0: Okay, what is the name of the business?
1: Plumbing.
0: The name, that's your company name?
1: That's my business. I do the plumbing. My brother do the gardening.
0: What name is, what
1: my
0: is the
1: cousin
0: company,
1: police
0: what is the name
1: office.
0: Of the company?
1: We be plumbing.
0: Hold on 1 second.
1: Yes.
2: Great pictures. Because.
3: Thank you for holding this.
1: Yeah, I was calling about my business car.
3: Okay, what's the last name?
1: Abasar Lufer.
3: Abasabas.
1: Not Abasar.
3: Abasar.
1: Luferes.
3: Lucia, got it. Okay, hold
1: Luferes.
3: On.
1: Luferes.
3: Abasaris.
1: Abasar.
3: Okay, Mr. Abasar.
1: Abasar Luferes.
3: Okay, please come
1: we
3: down
1: plumbing.
3: To the store, sir.
1: Yeah, yeah.
3: I need you to come tomorrow.
1: Can I ask a question, please?
3: Sure.
1: Let me see. Can I ask a question, please?
3: Go ahead.
1: Let me see how you...
3: Sir, we can't find it. You have to come down here.
1: But
3: first.
1: How if you... Let me see.
3: I'm trying to help you.
1: Yeah, I don't want to fight. I want to patch you.
3: I'm sorry?
1: The patch... check my name on the patch you.
3: Okay, is that with a P?
1: Yeah, it's Pacho.
3: I don't have it under that name either.
1: What name?
3: Pacho.
1: Pacho.
4: Let's go.
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11: 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Tell her.

0: We're having the best weekend ever. Our good friend, ladies and gentlemen, the boss, Rick Ross, in the neighborhood. Welcome back to the neighborhood, bro.
1: Man, I'm happy to be here, family. Glad to see you.
0: Man, is it chaining day? Can I get one of those? Or you know what I'm saying? Like, man, just let me rock one of the bracelets just during the interview.
1: Hey, man, y'all wealthy brothers always got that same joke, and I enjoy it.
0: Wealthy is totally different. I'm working on wealthy. I'm getting on healthy, and I'm working on wealthy.
1: Oh, man, and you looking wonderful,
0: man,
1: too,
0: thank you, brother. How are you holding up health-wise?
1: Man, I'm good. I've been doing what I want to do the last 3-4 months, but I'm finna turn back up.
0: Really? You know, okay, so
1: sometimes
0: you were straight.
1: Sometimes I got to give myself a break and just enjoy.
0: Yeah.
1: Enjoy it.
0: Remember what it felt like.
1: Yeah.
0: And get you another purpose again.
1: Yeah, get you, and push yourself again. So now I'm going back into that part of the game.
0: Man, so with the 4 months of having the fun,
1: yeah,
0: and still focused, though.
1: Yeah.
0: You know what I'm saying? Like, at one point, though, too, bro, you really started to say, I got to take care of my health. And that's one thing that a lot of people don't understand. We can have everything.
1: Facts.
0: But then it's like, bro, like, I got to be here. So is that one of the moments that you had?
1: Yeah, at one time, I was having health issues, scares. I was drinking too much syrup, this, that. I began having seizures. So for me to take control of all of that, I had to stop all drinking.
0: Really, though?
1: No lean, no syrup, no alcohol, just to, just stay focused.
0: Yeah, just drink what you own.
1: Right.
0: Yeah,
1: so, right. You know what I'm saying? it's like you got to just be on a, you got to understand what you're doing, you know what I mean? And be in control of all the situations. So that's what I had to do.
0: Yeah, man.
1: And
0: that
1: also goes along with my diet.
0: Hey, man, what was that BET Awards like for you, bro?
1: Man,
0: coming
1: out? Just coming out, with my brother.
0: French,
1: shout out to French, shout out to Max. Just sharing that moment. Lauryn Hill.
0: Yeah.
1: Janet Jackson. And like I say, the other icons in the room, my homie Dion Cole, everybody else that was just right there, Martin Lawrence, we shared a few laughs. The BET experience, it felt like that for me was the best BET Awards, man, in the last decade at least.
0: Why do you still show up?
1: Once again, that's for the love.
0: Yeah.
1: You know what I'm saying? At some point, just from Rosé to artists, let's not make the music industry the enemy. It's your asset. It's an asset. And if you love music, love the music regardless. So once again, once you realize Doshare be in the building, we celebrating an icon like Lauryn Hill, D'Angelo dedication. Mm-hmm. What else? Like, if you're a music lover like Ricky Rosé.
0: Rosé, we're not going to let you go. Y'all continue to hang out with us in the neighborhood. We got more with Rick Ross in the neighborhood, Big Boys Neighborhood.
2: My baby just texted, she don't let me no more.

0: a beautiful day in the neighborhood once again. 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
1: Talk to me about the album.
2: Man, you know, the title of the album is Set in Stone. And, you know, I was working on my house on Star Island. And, you know, it's an amazing investment, but it's also my dream crib. And when the construction company told me we had 35 tons of marble in this home, we've never done this. I'm like, yo.
1: And that's on Star Island?
2: Yeah.
1: So that's not even the house where you do the car shows at?
2: No, that's the Promised Land.
1: Yes. Okay, so you got the Promised Land.
2: The Promised Land.
1: And then Star Island.
2: 55,000 square feet in Fairview, Georgia. 55,000 square feet.
1: Hey, man, have you ever forgot somebody was at your house?
2: No, I'm going to tell you, we had a party before and 2 days later.
1: Somebody popped up?
2: Yeah, two girls popped up. Yeah. Startled
1: you got
2: me
1: some
2: like
1: water?
2: A mother.
1: Hey, man.
2: Did you motherfuckers even flush the toilet?
1: Hey, man. But that's also hard work, determination, everything that goes under like having that. You know what I'm saying? Because you don't just get that. You got to work for that. But did you ever think, when you say 55,000 squares of living space, as a kid, we know we want something. But as a realist, did you see that, like, man, and that's just one.
2: So, my first home in Atlanta, I bought maybe three blocks from the Holyfield Estate, and I bought it. It had eight bedrooms itself, three floors. I put three studios in it.
1: Is that the I Made It house?
2: That was one of those I Made It houses. Yep. But the motivation and the reason I bought it is so I could ride past the Holyfield crib.
1: And he had
2: just
1: his
2: for
1: own
2: the
1: street
2: motivation
1: and everything,
2: just
1: right?
2: So, yeah. I'm gonna turn that into the biggest boss highway.
1: Yeah,
2: but, you know what I'm saying? But I just wanted to ride by for that motivation, because real estate and structures do something to me, for me. So that's what I did, and, man, I rolled by, and one day I rolled by and saw a red sign that was on the gate with a number. I told the driver, turn around, get the number. Let's call him. What's happening? What y'all doing with this? And they let us know they was auctioning it off.
1: Wait, so is that Holyfield's home?
2: That was Holyfield's home at the Holyfield Estate.
1: Oh.
2: That's what it was. And I was riding up and down that street. I saw the sign on the Holyfield Estate, call him.
1: So is that the Promised Land now?
2: That's the Promised Land now. Oh. Yes, it was one song by Evander.
1: 55,000 squares of living.
2: Fact.
0: Rosé, we're not going to let you go. Y'all continue to hang out with us in the neighborhood. We got more with Rick Ross in the neighborhood, Big Boys Neighborhood.
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1: Stop. Big Boy's Neighborhood, beautiful day in the neighborhood once again. Hopefully you're having the best weekend ever. Our good friend, ladies and gentlemen, the boss, Rick Ross, in the neighborhood. So back to the promised land.
2: Too easy.
1: 100 rooms.
2: 100.
1: 100 rooms.
2: Plus.
1: And all the rooms got furniture in it.
2: Furnished.
1: Yeah. Damn.
2: You know, that's something that you achieve over time. You just don't wake up.
1: Us?
2: Yeah, you.
1: Oh, okay.
2: You don't buy the promised land and just in 1 week go shopping and furnish the whole crib.
1: Of course you don't.
2: No, no.
1: You
2: that's something I've had over a decade. So, you know, you just, you know, you work from room to room, floor to floor, side to side.
1: When do you know that a room need to be cleaned? Because I'm pretty sure, like, if you got 100 rooms, you got to
2: You got to have a team.
1: Oh, so I got to employ somebody, too?
2: Oh, without a doubt.
1: Okay. Yeah. Jesus Christ. Yeah.
2: You may want to employ somebody to keep the toilets and all of that.
1: Flushed.
2: Yeah, why not?
1: Gotcha.
3: You still cut your own grass?
4: No, at one point you were like.
1: Yeah, I remember the video of you.
2: No. I wish I had more time to do it.
4: Seems fun.
2: And by me building the crib on Star Island, that's where I've been focused on the last close to 3 years. But when I just had time and I was in, you know, Fayetteville a lot more, of course I still got my tractor. It's still fun. And if I still have time or when I have time, I'm going to cut the grass.
1: I heard that, yeah. Hey, man, you know you got to own a lot when you can say I own a tractor too. You know what I'm saying? Because there is nothing that I do in my life that I would have to have a tractor. Right now, I'm talking about at this moment.
2: Okay.
1: At this moment, but I'm working towards my tractor.
2: Is this a good chance you may have a farm one day?
1: I'm working. That's what I'm working on. Okay, I'm working on my exit strategy. I'm working on my tractor. Okay. Not that I'm not going to have it.
2: Yeah, man, you know, have your Bluetooth set up, tent the tractor.
1: Oh, yeah. You know I'm going to have one of the fly trucks.
2: Have your 10 pre-rolls.
1: What are you talking about? Man, my tractor going to be so fly, I can hit the show.
2: You had that Lionel Richie ready on that playlist?
1: Yeah, I'll be good. Sail on down the line. You know what I'm saying? Hello. Hey, man, so we were talking about also, they shot Coming to America there.
2: Coming to America at the Promised Land. That was the headquarters for the film.
1: So how does that happen? There's like a scout locator?
2: There's a scout locator coming out. You know, so many years ago, maybe eight, you know, close to 10 years ago, there were so many scouts that wanted to scout the house where I told my sister, X amount of dollars we charging just to scout the house.
1: Oh.
2: Just to come on the property and look at the property. You want to come in the house, you want a full exam. Yeah, it's a whole nother price. So that's what we began doing because, you know, so many films have been shot on the promised land, even if it's just on the backside of the house, on this side, so many videos. Yeah, one of me and the Marley son shot a video out in the middle of the field. And I remember I told, and they like, yo, that video was, I'm like, yo, that's the promised land. That's the front of
1: my man said out in the middle of a field.
2: Yeah.
1: And you own the middle of that field?
2: Oh, I own the field, the grass, the hay.
1: Hey, man, so when they shoot Coming to America at the crib, are you gone? Or are you seeing Eddie Murphy?
2: No,
1: or?
2: Yeah, of course I ran into Eddie. I had to pull up. I had to get a part in the film. Right. You know what I'm saying? I let the directors and the producers know. Rosé usually don't. I'm not going to be a problem, but it's Coming to America too.
1: Rosé, we're not going to let you go. Y'all continue to hang out with us in the neighborhood. We got more with Rick Ross in the neighborhood, Big Boy's Neighborhood.

0: neighborhood once again. Hopefully you're having the best weekend ever. Our good friend, ladies and gentlemen, the boss, Rick Ross, in the neighborhood.
1: Is that how you lost the weight? You would just get up in the morning and walk around the promised land?
2: I most definitely got up and walked around the promised land. You could see my boxing content. Yeah. That's in the promised land. When I'm walking around, that's most definitely a lot of times just a promised land, because it's a mile to walk from the side where I keep my black cars at to the front gate and back. It's 1.1.
1: Okay, I'm going to stop you there. Anybody hear that?
3: I heard it, right?
4: Yeah.
1: No, didn't
2: the driveway. Yeah.
1: No, did you hear what he said? Uh-huh. What did he say? He said, this is where I keep my black cars at.
3: Yeah,
1: so that means that there's other color cars. You know what I'm saying? Y'all got to speak rosé.
3: Yeah.
1: Y'all not speaking rosé in here, man. Come on, man. The dude said, this is where I keep my black cars.
3: Yeah.
1: All right, so you was on the side where the black cars are at, right? Right, because you don't want to be over here with these gray ones. You know what I'm saying? You know what you're talking about.
2: The blue ones and the red ones.
1: Yeah, man, you know what I'm saying? Like, the Nipsey Blues and all, you know. So you put yourself over on the black car. Yeah. Side of the house.
2: Because that's what my gym is also. So I had them do the, you know, the trainers that's there that come do the measurement. Let me know when we walk to the gate or jog to the gate and back. How far are we going?
1: And that's a mile.
2: That's 1.1. Yes.
1: Yeah. Jeez. Yeah, of course, man. We supposed to.
2: Why not?
1: You know, hey, man, why not us, right?
5: For no reason.
1: Or that, why not me? and who y'all got over there at Miami Heat now, man?
2: We got the Icon Giannis.
1: Is he gonna be good? Hey, man, did that trade throw you off, or did you know something was going on?
2: I loved it. This rosé, I always got an inside scoop. It was on my story right before the trade went down. I want to say they posted that 2 hours before the trade went down. I posted Giannis' photo and said, "Let's go,
1: Miami." How do they let him go to Miami, bro?
2: Man, we the greatest.
5: Everybody want a piece of Miami.
2: We the greatest. And we need to go ahead and give Bron $15 million. Come on, Bron, come back.
1: You think Bron will go back over yonder?
2: He should.
1: Why?
2: Go get another ring.
1: So you think LeBron should go back to Miami?
2: Come back, get another ring.
1: If he did one more, you would want him to do Miami?
2: One more season. Come to Miami.
1: And you feel like it can happen over there?
2: I know it can. That's Pat Riley. That's La Spostra Nostra.
1: Right. Rosé, we're not going to let you go. Y'all continue to hang out with us in the neighborhood. We got more with Rick Ross in the neighborhood. Big Boys Neighborhood.
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0: It's good. Yeah. It's good.
1: I'm like, man, he was like, nothing changed. You just asked me that the last minute.
0: Nah, but it's a good weekend.
1: Yeah, man. Yeah. So you feeling no better? Yeah. Too?
0: I'm sad though. The World Cup's starting to wrap up.
1: Yeah, man.
0: I feel like, you know, I don't know, man.
1: Hey, dude, that's what I feel about when the NBA finals are over, when baseball, World Series. I just feel like, what do I do now?
0: Yeah.
1: You know what I'm saying?
2: That's how I feel about soccer right now, the World Cup. I'm like, wow, I was getting excited every day. And today,
1: man, what do you do now? That's the same way I feel like the only TV show that I watch is Big Brother. Yeah. My wife and I, we watch it as a family. And when that season is over, I'm like, well, what do we do now?
2: Aww.
1: I'm like, go upstairs, get naked. Go upstairs and get naked. Your big hip.

0: neighborhood. 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Hopefully you're having the best weekend ever. Our good friend, ladies and gentlemen, the boss, Rick Ross, in the neighborhood.
1: You've been saying Star Island. Can you, do anyone in the neighborhood know what Star Island is?
2: No.
1: Okay. Can you explain? Because you said, no.
3: Who are your neighbors?
1: Can you, that's what I was going to ask you. Who are your Star Island neighbors, bro?
4: Gloria and Emilio Estefan.
1: Yes, and they long money.
4: Yeah, very.
1: And they own that since.
4: Amazing people, amazing neighbors. Yeah. Ken Griffin. Do you all know who Ken Griffin is?
1: Yes. Is that the baseball guy?
4: No.
1: No, which one?
4: No. This is the CEO of Citadel.
1: Oh, of course, yeah. Oh, you said Ken Griffin.
4: Yeah.
1: Oh, yeah. Yeah. Oh, okay. I thought you said that.
4: How much is he worth? Since we're talking net worth, how much is he worth?
5: Talking about a baseball game.
1: Yeah.
3: Oh. $49 billion, bro.
4: No, they
2: should. Oh, I see. $50 billion
4: on here. I was going to say,
2: Or 57.5 if you want to ask Bloomberg.
1: $57.5 billion?
4: And that's Bloomberg. That's my neighbor. That's who, right across the street.
2: Fourth richest person globally.
1: All right. Okay. All righty.
4: Mm-hmm. I'm going to introduce you to him one day.
1: Hey. All righty. Do you know Mark and Diane? Those are my neighbors. Left on me, man. You know what I'm saying? Like, yeah, left
4: to me. No. You said that it sounded like they sell meatloaf out the side door of the house. I was waiting for the last day.
1: That's it.
4: But you know, the last time you took me by your crib, you was on the same street as the Bussy family or the Lakers.
1: Oh, really, though?
4: Yeah, you still over there?
1: Well, I must have been lying to you. Let me tell you. If we go over there, we both getting arrested. You know what I'm saying? Who's the other neighbors on Star Island over there, man?
4: Oh, man.
1: Exactly.
3: Google it, too.
4: Most definitely is Frost. You know, the homie who created Viagra's over there.
1: Oh, really?
4: Yeah, the homie who owned the Memphis Grizzlies over there. It's a lot of heavyweights over there.
1: Damn.
4: It's big boys.
1: Yeah, and you're saying that LeBron can't go over there because there's no more real estate.
4: Matter of fact, I'm going to take that back because LeBron may make an offer that could change any game.
1: Oof. Yeah.
4: And there is one empty lot over there. It's nothing on it, and I believe they requested maybe $45 million just for
1: the
4: lot.
1: Yeah. Mm.
4: So LeBron can make something happen. Yeah, call your people.
3: Your money person.
1: Yeah. My wife said it ain't gonna happen. Yeah. $45 million for the lot.
4: Yeah, and all you got to do is spend maybe another $60 for the on the crib.
1: Oh yeah, that's real. Yeah, so about a hundred million, and
4: that's
1: I'm in the game.
4: That's too easy.
1: Yeah, man, I won't be on no Star Island. Yeah, but you really don't know Mark and Diane, my neighbors.
4: I don't know Mark and
1: Diane. Yeah, they got a nice two little nice kids. Like, yeah. I think he does like stock or something like that.
4: Huh. Oh, stock.
1: That's how they
4: became billionaires.
1: Not billionaires, but he probably up in the hundreds of thousands. I don't want to put his business out there. You know, they tie motherfuckers up out here, man.
4: Hey, that's crazy.
0: Rose, we're not going to let you go. Y'all continue to hang out with us in the neighborhood. We got more with Rick Ross in the neighborhood, Big Boys Neighborhood.

0: neighborhood. Beautiful day in the neighborhood once again. Hopefully you're having the best weekend ever. Our good friend, ladies and gentlemen, the boss, Rick Ross, in the neighborhood. Hey, man, we had a conversation when you came in, man, and you were just talking about L.A., the climate. And you did ask about what do we feel about ice out here.
1: Yeah.
0: And we have the same kind of similarities. We are in a melting pot here. You know what I'm saying? And when it comes to Los Angeles, I feel that ice here and surrounding areas, and I see other states too, I feel it's bull. I can't believe what I'm seeing in America in the last couple years, how it seemed like things just changed here.
1: Oh, without a doubt, without a doubt. And that's why I personally asked, because being in Miami,
0: yeah,
1: so many Venezuelans, Latinos, period, Haitians.
0: Mm-hmm.
1: A close friend of mine got grabbed by ICE 3 weeks ago. I'm talking about my right hand. You know what I'm saying? So this is, and I'm just like, yo, as I'm riding through the streets, I'm just like, you know, I didn't see no, you know what I mean? It was just my personal question.
0: Yeah, yeah. But when you see that too, man, because for one, people would think that doesn't affect you. Like you saying, one of your partners just got popped up, right? People would think that it doesn't affect you, or we'll see some people by choice. I can understand, you know, because you don't have to. But why do you choose to be vocal about it? And why did you ask us and you were fine with me bringing it on air?
1: Because that's what we deal with. Mm-hmm. You know what I'm saying? Your struggle is my struggle.
0: Yes, sir.
1: You know what I'm saying? I haven't detached myself from my surroundings, my city, my lifestyle, you know what I'm saying, the people I grew up with. I'm talking about these are people that I grew up with. When I bring up Venezuela, when I bring up, you know what I mean, that's what's really happening. It's really going down in Miami. You know, they built alligator Alcatraz.
0: Yeah, man.
1: Just for immigrants. And I'm talking about, this is real. They saying it's closed, but that ain't what I'm hearing.
0: Mm-hmm.
1: They say it's closed. It may say it online. It may say it on...
0: But they in there.
1: That's what Rose hearing.
0: Mm-hmm.
1: You know what I mean? And I was just fighting. You know, we got an attorney for my dog, and we like, is he finna go to Alligator Alcatraz and da-da-da-da-da-da, you know? So, it's
0: Rose, we're not going to let you go. Y'all continue to hang out with us in the neighborhood. We got more with Rick Ross in the neighborhood, Big Boys Neighborhood.
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0: neighborhood. Oh, beautiful day in the neighborhood once again. Hopefully you're having the best weekend ever. Our good friend, ladies and gentlemen, the boss, Rick Ross, in the neighborhood.
1: Amen. And not only when we think about you as well, bro, there's so many slashes. Like, you can't introduce you just saying, you know, there's slashes. I don't know if you say, you know, mogul, icon, rap superstar, author. You know what I'm saying? Like, there's so many slashes. But also Rick Ross, the author. I did not know that you were on your third book right now. Man. And I'm a reader. Man. You know what I'm saying? And you just turned 50. What's inside of these pages of Renaissance of a Boss?
2: Well, my first book was basically an introduction of myself outside of being an artist. Mm-hmm. You know, things I see, things I deal with. My second book was more about, because I get so many questions every day, my DM thousands just want to talk business.
1: Right.
2: What's your approach to business? What's your idea? So the second book was basically talking dollars and cents. This third book is me discussing still having that passion and desire to still want to be number one, to still be at the top, still fight the struggle 20 summers later. How do you set that recharge button? It's like getting up every day, still coming into the radio, and not just coming because you have to be here, but coming with that certain spark, that energy. Well, everybody knows that you're a star, and we ain't talking fame, but what you bring is priceless. It'll be a loss for everybody to lose. That's what we're talking about in this third book we just released.
1: Why the title of the new album, Set in Stone?
2: Because it's like, it's the long game we playing,
1: mm-hmm.
2: not the short. It's just like the Roman Empire.
1: Yeah.
2: Hundreds of years later, this is etched in stone.
1: Yes, sir.
2: This ain't just something somebody wrote down. It's something you're going to really be able to see 200 years from now. You know what I'm saying?
1: We're going
2: to live on through generations.
1: Does that keep you competitive, too? And I don't mean competitive with peers either.
2: No. Because with myself.
1: Yeah.
2: We're not competing with nobody else.
1: Because there's such a catalog that you're in, like, you got your own verses going on. You know what I'm saying? Like, you were really in competition with yourself.
2: You're a genius.
1: Yeah.
2: You're a genius.
1: You know, because, and it's real, though, man, because I feel like your catalog, and there's sometimes where you get compared to yourself. You know, you hear people say, oh, I miss the old Kanye, but that's Ye still.
2: Yeah.
1: It's just, there's a way that people move on, too. Do you ever feel like boxed in sometimes too? Or
2: I don't.
1: Yeah.
2: I don't, because like I just said.
1: But you ain't saying nothing goofy either. No, I'm like, that don't sound like.
2: No. Cause the true motivation, like I said, from every damn hustling, it really spoke for when I get this opportunity, I won't fumble this ball. Every day, this what we gonna do. And not just because it's not a job. This what we love to do.
1: Yeah. Rose, we're not going to let you go. Y'all continue to hang out with us in the neighborhood. We got more with Rick Ross in the neighborhood, Big Boys Neighborhood.

0: Day in the neighborhood once again. Hopefully you're having the best weekend ever. Our good friend, ladies and gentlemen, the boss, Rick Ross, in the neighborhood. Amen. Okay. Was that you at the airport?
1: Of course it was.
0: Okay, because when I saw the airport thing, right, there was a viral picture of you at the airport. For one, I didn't think it was you because it didn't look like it was people around you where that could have been you, right?
1: No, that was
0: but
1: me.
0: But then also, I was like, there's a difference between I want to and I am as opposed to I have to.
1: No, that wasn't the
0: like,
1: situation.
0: There was no have to.
1: No, right? Not at all. Yeah. Man, I had my jet in the spot getting upgraded with Starlink. Mm-hmm. You know what I'm saying?
0: Oh, of course, yeah.
1: So, boom. So, you know, it's a festival going on in Columbia. All my homies, Trick Daddy, Bar Greasy, Miami. The whole Miami over there. So, boom, we jump on a commercial flight. Boom, we flew first class there and back.
0: And so from Miami to where you go, Columbia. That's what?
1: Cartagena. And how, maybe 2 hours.
0: Yeah, all right.
1: Maybe 2 hours. So we go over there. We party all day. We got a 6 a.m. flight coming back.
0: So you can't, to the public, you couldn't fly commercial? Is that what people felt?
1: Rose could fly anywhere. I'm the boss. Mm-hmm. I could move how I want to move.
0: Yeah, because
1: the whatever was supposed to have been funny, that I missed it. I ain't understand that because you know I just went and got some paper. You know we went, partied all day, the 6 a.m. flight. We just went right back to the airport.
0: Yeah.
1: Ain't no lounge in Columbia. And so Rosé went in there. I had all my homies was scattered everywhere out there. We sitting right in front of the gate. I flew first class, which it don't matter. But I'm sitting outside the gate. I done went to sleep. So whoever filmed me could have shot a rap video.
0: Right.
1: They could have shot her. They shorted themselves. Yeah. Rosé with boy hoodie down.
0: Yeah.
1: I was gone.
0: Amen.
1: Toasted.
0: But you know what's the truth about that? I don't know if that was I'm going to embarrass him move, but people could do the same thing we just did.
1: No,
0: I'm
1: going to be honest.
0: And they can Google that.
1: No, I'm going to be honest. I take pictures with so many stewardess. Mm-hmm. You know, anybody you just show love, you can't hide in the airport when you Rosé.
0: Right, yeah.
1: It's 10 of us walking through there.
0: And you could have went, because you was in Miami, right? Was the picture in Miami?
1: No, it was in Columbia.
0: Okay. So there was no line. Because you could have hid. And if you know what I mean? Like, so when I saw it, I knew the goofiness of it.
1: Listen, you're not hiding from nowhere in the airport.
0: Right.
1: You going through customs, all that. It's nowhere to hide.
0: Hey, you can't hide. You were asleep, they shot a video.
1: They could have did a Benny Boom.
0: Yeah. And dancing all around.
1: Unless one of my homies told me.
0: Easy
1: that.
0: Call.
1: Rosé was knocked out.
0: Rosé, definitely want to thank you for coming into the neighborhood. For all those out there, if you missed any part of our interview with our good friend Rick Ross, it's right there for you at Big Boy TV, our YouTube channel. And as you're watching, hit that subscribe button. Y'all continue to hang with us in the neighborhood, Big Boy's neighborhood.
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0: Big Boys Neighborhood. Neighborhood versus going down right now, man. Being single versus being in a relationship. Let's go to Katrina and see what's going down with Katrina. Katrina, hello.
1: Hello.
0: Hello there, Katrina.
1: Good morning.
0: Good morning to you, morning. Katrina. How you doing, Katrina?
1: I'm doing well. How about yourself?
0: Doing amazing, Katrina. Katrina, neighborhood versus being single versus being in a relationship. What you got?
1: Absolutely being single.
0: Damn.
1: I'm speaking from, absolutely. I have been in a 21-year relationship.
0: Jesus Christ.
1: 16 of it married. Rolling over, looking at the same dude. I'm good. I'm good.
0: I heard
1: I'm
0: that.
1: I'm ready to kick him out. I'm already, like, ready to kick him out. Okay? The bed, I mean. So, yeah. I definitely think that we should at least get a hall pass or something. Now, I'm going to honor my marriage. Of course, I've been in it and in this relationship for 21 years.
0: Right.
1: But I'm tired of him.
0: Damn.
1: I need to look at something new. I'm serious. I need butterflies again. I need excitement, and I don't feel that anymore, but I dearly love him like a brother.
0: Oh my God.
2: Not the brother love.
0: Oh, my Lord.
2: Story of my life.
1: Yeah, that's my guy. That's my guy. But, yeah, but I do need a hall pass every now and then. Yeah, no, I'll give him one, too. He took them without even asking, though. He just took the hall passes over these 21 years. So,
0: oh, my God.
1: I absolutely think that hey. I want to be single for a minute. I want to have some couple
0: and Katrina,
1: of, you know, little hit ups
0: on the real, you've never taken a hall pass?
1: On the real, never in 21 years.
0: Wow.
1: In 21 years.
0: And y'all still...
1: 2005.
0: Y'all still together now?
1: We still together.
0: You see, just roll over and look
1: at that pillow that I'm going to snatch out of, from under his head when I get
0: I heard that.
2: That's
0: her
2: dog.
0: Yeah, you said that's like, you love him like a brother. You say you need butterflies and everything again.
1: You've met him, big boy. You've met him before.
0: I have?
1: Oh, yeah, that dude, yeah. Yeah.
0: So I've met you before, Katrina?
1: You have.
0: And I met your guy.
1: It was a while back.
0: Okay,
1: it
0: damn.
1: You did a Tupac premiere of the movie, and you invited us to the little shindig in Hollywood, and it was very nice for the premiere of Tupac's movie.
0: Did you love him like more back then?
1: Yeah, because that was a date night. Yeah.
0: Yeah.
1: Do date nights and boring. I'm gonna be real. I hope I'm pretty well known, so I hope that my voice is not. You know, nobody knows my voice, but...
0: Well, you know what? I don't think you got to worry about us. If your real name is Katrina and you've been with a guy for 21 years,
3: right.
0: I think he knows who you're talking about. And you narrowed it down to the Tupac All Eyes on Me premiere. Yeah. And you know what I'm saying? So I think he knows, you know. So.
3: Do you think that's what's missing, the dates?
1: I'm sorry, honey?
3: I said, do you think that's what's missing, the dates?
1: Maybe the dates and then just maybe about 20 pounds. Yeah.
0: Oh, yeah. 20 pounds on him or 20 pounds off you?
1: That he should gain some.
0: Oh, he should gain some. Man. Jesus Christ.
2: Skinny weenie.
0: This dude can't win. All righty now. Do continue to hang out with us in the neighborhood. Oh, yeah, man.
2: Wow.
0: Man, tell us how you really feel, Katrina.
2: Wow.
0: Man, that was like Hurricane Katrina. She knocked everything over. All righty now. Do continue to hang with us in the neighborhood. Big Boys
3: Neighborhood.

0: they circling around.
1: Yeah. Keep yourself calm. Keep yourself. 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
0: Do somebody hear this over here? Can y'all just come over here and somebody do something?

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5: 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Biggest song of the week, Questify. What you got?
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0: No, I'm not going to even whisper. All righty now. Hey, man, I remember when I first started radio, you know, I was like, man, what am I going to do every day? You know? Uh-huh. And you know how people do shout outs? Yeah. I used to do a thing called whisper-ins. It didn't last long. But yeah, it was like, man, like, you know, people been drinking, you got a headache, you know, people don't want to be loud. So people literally call us up and be like, what's your whisper-in?
1: They'd
0: be like,
1: oh my God.
0: I'm going to give a whisper-in to Mariana. And then, yeah, it didn't last long. You know what I'm saying? Hey, I was crashing. No. I was crashing the car. You know what I'm saying? Had to learn. All right. Biggest song of the week, once again, we had.
2: That was YG and Tyler, the Creator, On the Low.
0: There it is right there, man. We're going to go ahead and get on out of here. Definitely want to thank you guys for hanging out with us in the neighborhood. 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Always thank you for rocking with us. 100.1 The Beat in Columbia and Real 92.3 in Los Angeles. And once again, thank you to our good friend. Ricky Rose, Rick Ross, the boss. You know what I'm saying? And remember, as always, why not?
3: I know MMA.
0: You don't want to fight that guy. But you can find that entire interview is right there at Big Boy TV, our YouTube channel. And as you're watching, hit that subscribe button. Enjoy the rest of your weekend. We are Big Boy's Big Neighborhood. Jesus, and we are gone.
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0: 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Hey, it's Ariel with you on this Saturday morning. I got Usher headed your way next.
1: Never chase bread, chase the vision. Make

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0: 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It's Ferrari Simmons. Let's go.
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How you doing? Here's What You Need, Tim's. I love this song. Got some blessings. Big Sean and Drake on the way. And to all my fur babies, dog lovers, stay close. Let's talk.

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1: I feel blessed. 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
2: 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Bless. A vacay, I feel better at work. I mean, whatever it's worth, I

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And while you're on Facebook, be sure to hit that like button at The Beat Columbia.

100.1 The Beat. The Kid Ferrari Simmons, one in a million. Aaliyah on the way. Let's get into that song. The number one song out here in these streets. Young Miami. Spin that. It's Ferrari Simmons. Let's go.

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1: The Kid Ferrari Simmons, how you doing? 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
1: 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I got to get to it for my birthday brother, Andre Johnson, Hall of Famer. Out that Florida man, played for the Houston Texans. Got him listening live inside the free updated iHeartRadio right now.

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You'd be surprised how many people's bracket is still right. We'll get into it 8 minutes after Miranda Sines is Burning Blue.

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I think Tim's act how a lot of women be acting sometimes, and then they end up on Snap. We'll get into it 5 minutes after Tim's. What you need, keep it locked.

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1: 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Ye might be moving around the states a little bit more. Hey, let's get into an 8 minutes after Mariah the Scientist right now. Ye, Lord here.

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4: Let it clap, let it clap. Ride this while you sit on my
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4: Spread them cheese, let me see that. 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